A very good morning, listeners. The news summary for this Tuesday, 15th of September, with Milena Albert. The Seychelles Tourism Board, the Ministry of Tourism and Culture of Seychelles and Emirates have renewed their partnership at the Arabian Travel Market in Dubai. The intention is to strengthen the tourism industry here. The agreement includes joint marketing campaigns, advertising and familiarization trips for commercial partners in media and travel. Emirates operates 14 flights per week between Dubai and Mahé, which supports the tourism industry here. This partnership follows the 2025 codeshare agreement between Emirates and Air Seychelles. This provides connections between Mahé and Praslin for visitors, especially from France, Italy, Germany, Switzerland, and the United Kingdom. 15 out of 175 students who took eye tests at a Bellombre primary school have some vision problems. It was in July this year that the Lions Club launched an eye testing campaign at the school. In a ceremony yesterday morning, the Lions Club gave the 15 children each a pair of glasses along with their prescription. The National Assembly resumes its work today. This week's program, there's a PNQ from the opposition leader Bernard Georges, who is asking how much each of the commissions of inquiry that the president has established has cost or is costing the government. Also on the agenda of the National Assembly, there will be an urgent question for the minister responsible for education from the MNA of Montbuxton regarding the reopening of La Rosière Primary School. The Minister of Youth and Sports will also be in the Assembly this week to answer questions from members on several issues regarding her ministry, and there will be also three motions. International news, Nigerian billionaire Aliko Dangote has launched Africa's largest ever share sale, offering the public around 3% of his oil refinery in a deal that could raise up to $2.1 billion. The initiative aims to give ordinary Nigerians a chance to benefit from the refinery's success. Launched in 2024, after more than a decade of construction, the facility is one of the largest and now supplies over 70% of Nigeria's energy needs, generating strong public interest. And finally, China has criticized what it calls alarmist threats narratives surrounding AI governance and warned against confrontation and harmful competition. The comments come as some US AI experts call for slowing AI development because of its potentially catastrophic risks. However, President Donald Trump has prioritized ensuring that the U.S. develops AI faster than China and maintains its lead in the global AI race. We have come to the end of this news summary. Thank you for listening, and I wish you all a pleasant day.

Men of Nonsishawa has task force workers. The task force is an emergency and short-term measures to address the acute operational shortage and peak seasonal demands. It must not be used as an alternative channel for the recruitment of Nonsishawas on fixed-term contracts of employment. All organizations are required to adhere to the following directives with immediate effect. All Nonsishawa employees engaged as task force workers must leave Seychelles upon the expiration of their approved task force period. Task force workers are strictly prohibited from remaining in the Seychelles to occupy any other vacant position, transferring to a fixed-term contract of employment, or exceeding their stay under a different capacity following the expiry of their approved task force period. Where vacancies arise, organizations must follow the established statutory recruitment procedures with priority given to suitable qualified Seychellois national. The Ministry of Employment and Human Resource Planning, together with the Ministry of Homeland Security and Civil Affairs, is monitoring compliance with this directive through inspections and other appropriate compliance measures. Organizations are hereby advised that any failure to comply with these directives may result in immediate administrative sanctions. Such sanctions may include, but are not limited to, suspension or rejection of application for the recruitment of non-Seychellois and revocation of existing gainful occupation permits, GOPs, where applicable. All organizations are therefore reminded of their responsibility to ensure full compliance with

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We rise at 6:11 tomorrow morning and set at 6:16 in the evening. And with this, we have come to the end of this news bulletin. We'll meet at 7 for the news in Creole.

11 minutes past 8. We thank you, John, for the news bulletin in English. As you said, we'll meet you again at 7 p.m. for our news bulletin in Creole. It's Nader saying good evening and welcome to Soirée avec Radio Cécile. We are Tuesday, the 15th of September. We start with Jenny Delitoudzi, and then we'll take a look at our programs for this evening. Jenny.

acquaintances, the body of our beloved Vita Marianne Joanneau will lie at the New Testament Church, Montfleury, on Thursday, 17th September, as from 9 a.m. The celebration of her life will take place at 10 a.m. at the same place and thereafter be buried in the Montfleury Cemetery. A private bus will be stationed at the church to transport mourners to the cemetery and back to Victoria. Her daughters, Sabrina Watts, Dorina, Jemina, and Naila Joanneau, her son, Andy Joanneau, her sisters, Flora Frimino, Jane Mary Simeon, Marina Jacques, Beryl Camille, and Myrna Umat, her brothers, Bernard and Philippe Joanneau, and Douglas Armstrong, her grandchildren, Aaron, Ted, Harim, Amelia, Callum, Jonathan, Caleb, Nahim, Dre, and Kezia, her great-grandchildren, Annika, Valentina, Noah, Ishmael, and Diran, her sons-in-law, uncles, aunties, nieces, nephews, and cousins, the Joanneau, Nanon, Damou, Mousbe, Camille, Omat, Cado, Frémino, Confiance, Simeon, Watts, Toussaint, Armstrong, Bresson, and Ezoua, as well as her close friends and the community of the New Testament Church. Relatives, friends, and acquaintances, the body of our beloved Vita Marianne Joanneau will lie at the New Testament Church, Montfleury, on Thursday, 17th September, as from 9 a.m. The celebration of her life will take place at 10 a.m. at the same place and thereafter be buried in the Montfleury Cemetery. A private bus will be stationed at the church to transport mourners to the cemetery and back to Victoria. Her daughters, Sabrina Watts, Dorina, Jemina, and Naila Joanneau, her son, Andy Joanneau, her sisters, Flora Frimino, Jane Mary Simeon, Marina Jacques, Beryl Camille, and Myrna Umat, her brothers, Bernard and Philippe Joanneau, and Douglas Armstrong, her grandchildren, Aaron, Ted, Harim, Amelia, Callum, Jonathan, Caleb, Nahim, Dre, and Kezia, her great-grandchildren, Annika, Valentina, Noah, Ishmael, and Diran, her sons-in-law, uncles, aunties, nieces, nephews, and cousins, the Joanneau, Nanon, Damou, Mousbe, Camille, Omat, Cado, Frémino, Confiance, Simeon, Watts, Toussaint, Armstrong, Bresson, and Ezoua families, as well as her close friends and the community of the New Testament Church.

Am I True to Myself from Lobo. 19 minutes past 8. Next, we listen to one of our locals. That's Kuzman with Zizma.

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